It's 5 o'clock in the morning. Conversation got boring. 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And I thought I'd just wait there until I heard you come up the stairs. And I pretended I was sleeping, and I was hoping you were creeping.

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1: 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Like, he's cruising for bruising.
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Yes or no? What's it gonna be, boy? Yes or no?

0: 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De volgende, Buddy Guy met Damn Right, I've Got the Blues.
1: 1, 2, 3, I've got it.

have an hour on the seventh day, on the seventh month. The seventh doctor said he was born for good luck.